Glad to say it's 98.1. Yeah, ring a bell, make some noise. We had a beautiful day today. We've got a few more on tap by this weekend. Some heat returns, but we'll take it day by day. It's a beautiful evening. Thanks for spending it here with Greatest Hits, 98.1. Sing along.

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14: I'm meteorologist Mandy Faluber with your updated forecast. Lows level off around 55 tonight under mainly clear skies. Winds out of the north 5 to 10 miles per hour. High of 77 tomorrow. Lots of sunshine. Clear skies tomorrow night. Lows level off around 55. Dry Thursday and Friday under mainly sunny skies with highs in the mid 80s. That's the latest forecast on Greatest Hits 98.1. Currently, it's 73 degrees.

Greatest Hits 88.1. Somebody call me a doctor. It's Bad Medicine. Bon Jovi out on the road, still doing those Madison Square Garden shows. But every show, John's voice seems to be getting stronger, which is so good to hear. He loves performing live so much. From Bon Jovi, Steve Miller Band now.

Greatest Hits 98.1 on the way. Your 80s to date deep track dive a little bit deeper into the 80s with a Billy Joel song that, you know, in the second half of his career, he wasn't doing very much because there's some high notes in that song. Find out what song we're talking about just after 8 o'clock here.

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Greatest Hits 88.1. Thanks for spending some time with us here on a Tuesday night. You know, you think of the band The Who, and you think of Roger Daltrey. I mean, he was the singer. He had that just amazing big voice. And you think of Pete Townshend playing the guitar with the windmills and the jumps. But Pete Townshend had a solo career where he sang as well.

Greatest Hits 98.1. Yeah, a little hair metal for you here with Quiet Riot. Let's stay in the 80s, but go a little bit deeper. It is your 80s and 8 deep track. Title cut off his album from 1983, Billy Joel's An Innocent Man. Man, there were singles upon singles from this album. And he wanted to do this kind of like the music he grew up with. And this song especially, kind of like a Benny King and the Drifter song, it's the title cut. And it was done, like I said, in the style of the 1950s, 1960s popular music. But there are some high notes on here. And later on in his career, this would be something he passed off to backing vocalists for the performances. He says he knew his upper register wouldn't hold out forever. He says, I had a suspicion that was going to be the last time I was going to be able to hit those notes. So why not go out in a blaze of glory? That was the end of Billy's high notes, he says. Number one hit on the adult contemporary charts. Peaked at number 10 on the all formats chart. Our 80s and 80s deep track. I like this one. Billy Joel, An Innocent Man. Some

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10: I'm meteorologist Mandy Faluber with your updated forecast. Lows level off around 55 tonight under mainly clear skies. Winds out of the north 5 to 10 miles per hour. Mainly sunny again tomorrow. Highs around 77, 55 tomorrow night. Mainly clear and dry Thursday and Friday with highs in the mid 80s. That's the latest forecast on Greatest Hits 98.1. Right now, it's 70 degrees.

Greatest Hits 98.1. Yes, we covered that lust and envy kind of theme in a recent Green-Eyed Monster theme park, which got me thinking, what about the other deadly sins? So we're going to cover four more of the deadly sins in this theme park. We're going to cover greed, pride, gluttony, and wrath. That'll be our theme park this Thursday, 7 o'clock right here. Sit.

Greatest Hits 98.1, Why Don't You Stay? Yeah, we were saying that about summer. We say that about summer every year because we, let's face it, have long winters. But I don't know, we've had a lot of summer and we've got more to go. We're just getting a little reprieve. We're getting good summer now. We'll get upper 70s today, mid to upper 70s tomorrow, lower 80s Thursday. We'll take this. All part of the best summer ever, where we want this to last as long as possible and we want to do as much as possible. 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Still have plenty of summer left.

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Hey, it's Tuesday night, which means in a little bit, we're going to do your bedtime story. That'll be just after 9 o'clock here on Greatest Hits 98.1.

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9: We've unlocked the vaults, and we're replaying Casey Kasem's American Top 40, the 70s. This week is from July 25th, 1970. That's when Vanity Fair was hitching a ride. Eric Burdon spilled the wine. The Temptations were in a ball of confusion. And the carpet.

0: Islanders long to be close to you. 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

Greatest Hits 98.1. That guy had many different incarnations as Steve Winwood. Of course, he was Spencer Davis Group. Hit singles in 67, and then he went kind of Traffic and Blind Faith before he had a nice solo career in the 80s, back in the High Life album especially, 1986, and that song, Higher Love, went to number one. Carly Simon now, it's Greatest Hits 98.1.

Greatest Hits 98.1. All right, let's wind you down for the night. Get your bedtime story here. Here we go. There was once a man riding home after a long time away, not sure whether the life he left behind would still have room for him. He had made mistakes, served his sentence, and written ahead with one simple request. If she still wanted him, she should leave him a sign before the bus reached town. As the road got closer, he was too afraid to look for himself, so he asked the driver and the strangers around him to watch instead. And when they finally reached the place he remembered, there was his answer. There was his sign. A yellow ribbon tied around an old oak.

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11: I'm meteorologist Mandy Faluber with your updated forecast. Lows level off around 55 tonight under mainly clear skies. Winds out of the north 5 to 10 miles per hour. Mainly sunny again tomorrow. Highs around 77, 55 tomorrow night. Mainly clear and dry Thursday and Friday with highs in the mid 80s. That's the latest forecast on Greatest Hits 98.1. Currently 66.

Greatest Hits 88.1. Yep, you've made it through, well, let's see, 40% of your work week as we wind down and wind up Tuesday nights. I still have my contention that this song should only be played on Mondays. It's a great song to hear any day of the week, but just the M word. You don't want to hear it after you've made it through Monday. So we'll just call it a manic song. Greatest Hits.

Greatest Hits 98.1. They used to pit Debbie Gibson like against Tiffany, even though they were really good friends. In fact, they toured together a couple of times. And then in 2011, they had their Journey Through the 80s tour. And then they also hit the road as part of the mixtape tour in 2019. But we go from Debbie Gibson and that pop to two Johns, John Travolta and Olivia Newton-John.

Greatest Hits 98.1. That's how you end a song right there, right? It's the Electric Light Orchestra and Mr. Blue Sky. Here comes Chrissy Hynde and the Pretenders. Now, what's in your pockets?

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Greatest Hits 98.1 Tuesday night, a beautiful Tuesday too. I mean, we've been hot lately, so we should be at about 83 for a high this time of year. We were upper 70s tomorrow, about the same too. So if you haven't been to Rockin' on the River because of the hot weather, here's your chance. Sage is on the stage tomorrow, Altoona's River Prairie Park, for Rockin' on the River tomorrow night.

Bennett's Head Study 8.1. A little while ago, we were talking about Steve Winwood and his success with groups before he hit a solo career. Here's a guy who was a lead singer of the group called The Babies, had a couple of hits. Later on, he was in a band called Bad English, also had quite the solo career, like this song, Monster Song, 1984.

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13: I'm meteorologist Mandy Faluber with your updated forecast. Lows level off around 55 tonight under mainly clear skies. Winds out of the north 5 to 10 miles per hour. Mainly sunny again tomorrow. Highs around 77, 55 tomorrow night. Mainly clear and dry Thursday and Friday with highs in the mid-80s. That's the latest forecast on Greatest Hits 98.1. Right now, 62.
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Oh, a song with a lesson. It's real easy to judge other people. Sometimes, though, it's better to start with the person that's looking back at you when you look in the mirror. It's a lesson from Michael Jackson here.

Greatest Hits 78.1, and that's where it all began, with Eagles and Take It Easy, and then we go to this song. Oh, man, this voice, this song, great for Tuesday nights.

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Greatest Hits 98.1 coming up this weekend. Christmas in July. That's right. We're going to sprinkle in some Christmas songs. It's going to get hot again this weekend. 88 Saturday, 91 Sunday. Just an occasional Christmas song to put you in that frame of mind where you'll be wishing for hot days. That'll be our theme this week.

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That is a song, let's give him something to talk about. Something on your mind? 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
12: I'm meteorologist Mandy Faluber with your updated forecast. Mainly clear overnight with lows around 55. North winds around 5 miles per hour. High of 77 Wednesday. Wednesday night, lows dip down to about 55. Mainly clear skies and dry Thursday and Friday with highs in the mid-80s. That's the latest forecast on Greatest Hits 98.1. Right now, 61.

It's 98.1, proving it wasn't only his brothers that could hit those high falsetto notes. That's Andy Gibb there. And I just want to be your everything. A little later on here on a Tuesday night, we're going to wrap up the day. And we only have 3 days left until the weekend. I know,

Greatest Hits 88.1. I don't know. Do you have neighbors? Do you share a duplex? The kids sleeping, you might not want to shout. Tears for Fears. Whitney Houston's going to get all, Mitch, going to get all emotional on us. We're going to have a nice little love song from Rod Stewart right now. It is The Money Man. Greatest Hits 88.1.

Greatest Hits 98.1. Nice little sentiment from Rod Stewart. Friday Night Live. We go back and pick up some great past live concerts every Friday night, 10 o'clock. We've got a great Paul McCartney concert. That'll be a good one. I'm looking at the track listing now. You're going to know a lot of these songs. That'll be Friday Night Live, 10 o'clock, right here on Greatest.

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2: 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Eric Burdon spilled the wine. The Temptations were in a ball of confusion. 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

Greatest Hits 98.1, and hopefully you shut your air conditioning off. I finally did it this morning after running for days on end. It's nice to open up the windows, and tonight, overnight low 51. We should be hitting 60 for an overnight low, so this is what we call in the, you know, in the middle of summer, good sleeping weather. And then tomorrow's high with sunshine, only 76. We'll take that.

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1: I'm meteorologist Mandy Faluber with your updated forecast. Clear skies overnight with a low of 54. North winds around 5 miles per hour. A mix of clouds and sun Wednesday. Highs level off around 77. Wednesday night, lows around 55. Dry Thursday and Friday under mainly sunny skies with highs in the mid-80s. That's the latest forecast on Greatest Hits 98.1. Right now, it's 57 degrees.

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1: I'm meteorologist Mandy Faluber with your updated forecast. Clear skies overnight with a low of 54. North winds around 5 miles per hour. A mix of clouds and sun Wednesday. Highs level off around 77. Wednesday night, lows around 55. Dry Thursday and Friday under mainly sunny skies with highs in the mid-80s. That's the latest forecast on Greatest Hits 98.1. Currently, it's 55 degrees.
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a beautiful summer evening, a lawn chair, your family and friends, and great music. That's Rockin' on the River, Wednesday evenings at Berber Prairie Park in Altoona. 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
2: I'm meteorologist Mandy Faluber with your updated forecast. Lows level off around 54 overnight under clear skies, east winds around 5 miles per hour. Partly cloudy Wednesday, 77. Clear skies Wednesday night, lows level off around 55. Mainly clear and dry Thursday and Friday with highs in the mid 80s. That's the latest forecast on Greatest Hits 98.1. Currently, it's 54 degrees.

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1: I'm meteorologist Mandy Faluber with your updated forecast. Lows dip down to about 52. Overnight, under clear skies, winds out of the south around 5 miles per hour. Daytime highs approaching 77. Wednesday, sunshine mixed with clouds at times. Clear skies Wednesday night, lows dip down to about 55. That's the latest forecast on Greatest Hits 98.1. Right now, it's 52 degrees.
2: We've unlocked the vaults, and we're replaying Casey Kasem's American Top 40, the 70s. This week is from July 25th, 1970. That's when Vanity Fair was hitching a ride. Eric Burdon spilled the wine. The Temptations were in a ball of confusion. And the Carpenters longed to be close to you. You'll hear those songs and all the Top 40 hits from July 25th, 1970, right here on Casey Kasem's American Top 40, the 70s.
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1: I'm meteorologist Mandy Faluber with your updated forecast. High of 77 today, under partly cloudy skies, northwesterly winds, around 5 miles per hour. 55 tonight. Daytime highs approaching 84. Tomorrow, mainly sunny. Clear skies Friday with highs around 85. 91 Saturday. That's the latest forecast on Greatest Hits 98.1. Currently, it's 52 degrees.

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Murph in the Morning with Lionel all night long. This weekend, it is a Christmas in July weekend. No. Don't get too rattled. We're not going to overdo it. We're going to do it. We're going to play some Christmas songs here or there, sprinkle a little in. Christmas in July. We haven't gone all full-fledged Hallmark wall-to-wall Christmas movies until finally there's the roadblock of either Golden Girls or Reba. I know way too much about Hallmark, clearly. Derek and the Dominoes, Layla on Greatest Hits 98.1 with Murph in the Morning.

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11: For the first time in a while, you'll need that jacket as you get ready to head out the door this morning. Temperatures are in the upper 40s to low 50s. Today will kind of be a rinse and repeat of yesterday. We'll be dealing with filtered sunshine, partly cloudy skies in store. Very comfortable with temperatures up near 75 degrees later this afternoon. I'm 13 First Alert meteorologist Sarah Lighthizer.

Voguing with Madonna at Greatest Hits 98.1. Past performers, Ashley for the Arts, are fantastic. The list is long. All kinds of great acts have appeared there, including this one. And they were just at Summer Jam this past summer at the Eau Claire Event District. This past June. It was a month ago. Sat alone, it wasn't that long ago.

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And let's bring the Chippewa Valley together, one song at a time.

ELO on Greatest Hits 98.1. Evil Woman. I know it's barely 5:30 in the morning, and I'm already telling you about a way to win a VIP trip. 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

Fleetwood Mac, homie, greatest hits, 98.1. It's Wednesday, and that means it's a great day to maybe hold the parsley and the thyme and the rosemary, but bring on the sage. Oh, we got sage tonight, 6:30, Altoona's River Prairie Park. You see what I did there, and you're not very proud of me. I get that. Great fun tonight at Altoona's River Prairie Park. Rock it on the river. Billy Idol, nice day for a white wedding.

0: 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Goodbye, Yellow Brick Road. That's actually where the dogs of society howl. Not much reference is made to it in a lot of the other Wizard of Oz sorts of things. I mean, if you read the L. Frank Baum books, they're not really talking about the dog. Would you stop it? We don't need to go into the dogs of society howling. Goodbye, Yellow Brick Road on Greatest Hits 98.1 with Elton John. 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

0: David Bowie, Let's Dance, Greatest Hits, 98.1. We were talking a little earlier about past performers of Ashley for the Arts. How about this year's Keith Urban, Foghat, Gene Simmons Band, John Party, Boys Like Girls, Ernest. They're all going to be there, and you can win your way to Ashley for the Arts, August 6th through the 8th. We got the tickets. 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That's another place to go and click on Best Summer Ever, and you're going to find great things to do this summer and great things to win as well. And we've got that VIP trip to Oktoberfest in La Crosse. You can win that. We got Mike on Cinema tickets, Rock Falls Raceway tickets, tickets to the Eau Claire Express. We've got, it is loaded up with all kinds of goodies. Lots of great concerts you can get out and see, especially when you go to aroundthe715.com. Morgan McCarthy in the 715 Newsroom. Morgan, what's up?
1: Well, good morning. Here's what we're learning today. We'll start with headlines that update a case that we started the week with, and that includes the identification of the man who died last weekend at the Chippewa River. Eau Claire police responded at Saturday morning to reports of a fight on Galloway Street. You probably remember talking about the incident. The man who fled the scene we now know is 29-year-old Joshua Watson. He went out into the water and began to struggle. His body was later recovered. As we head to the courts, a man charged in connection with a deadly 2024 UTV crash in Monroe County pleads no contest. 23-year-old Danielle Fields was a passenger on a UTV that crashed on St. Patrick's Day in the town of Wells, and she died at the scene. The UTV's operator, Keegan Saver, pleaded no contest to charges of reckless homicide and OWI and was sentenced to 12 months in jail. In headlines on the state political stage, Wisconsin's Democratic Party is asking the State Elections Commission to let primary voters change their ballots if a candidate drops out of the race. Earlier this month, the Elections Commission approved new guidance that said absentee voters who already mailed in their ballots would not be able to change it. And no surprise where the conversation began. It was days after Lieutenant Governor Sarah Rodriguez withdrew from the contest. Milwaukee County Executive David Crowley re-entered the race. So what now? Well, Elections Commission Chair Don Millis says the panel has no plans to change its guidance. And if the vacation budget is a little slim, follow me. We're going to put a nice sunny day on deck, a little island breeze. Maybe a fancy drink with an umbrella in it.
2: Give me a summer moon.
1: Summer moon, okay.
2: Give me a hammock built for two.
1: A hammock built for two. Didn't know they made those.
3: 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Sleep researchers at Healthline say the gentle rocking motion of a hammock puts you into a deeper sleep faster. 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Of course, you do need to supply the trees. I'm Bree Tennis.
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And actually, look ahead a little bit to fall. 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
6: For the first time in a while, you'll need that jacket as you get ready to head out the door this morning. Temperatures are in the upper 40s to low 50s. Today will kind of be a rinse and repeat of yesterday. We'll be dealing with filtered sunshine, partly cloudy skies in store. Very comfortable with temperatures up near 75 degrees later this afternoon. I'm 13 First Alert meteorologist Sarah Lighthizer.
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Heart, Crazy on You, Greatest Hits 98.1. She's got Betty Davis eyes, and she's got a great voice. I'm talking about Terry Ryan Weekends here on Greatest Hits 98.1. Right now, Kim Carnes with Murph.

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1: Well, good morning. Here's what we're learning today. We'll start with headlines that update a case that we started the week with, and that includes the identification of the man who died last weekend at the Chippewa River. Eau Claire police responded at Saturday morning to reports of a fight on Galloway Street. You probably remember talking about the incident. The man who fled the scene, we now know, is 29-year-old Joshua Watson. He went out into the water and began to struggle. His body was later recovered. As we head to the courts, a man charged in connection with a deadly 2024 UTV crash in Monroe County pleads no contest. 23-year-old Danielle Fields was a passenger on a UTV that crashed on St. Patrick's Day in the town of Wells, and she died at the scene. The UTV's operator, Keegan Saver, pleaded no contest to charges of reckless homicide and OWI and was sentenced to 12 months in jail. In headlines on the state political stage, Wisconsin's Democratic Party is asking the State Elections Commission to let primary voters change their ballots if a candidate drops out of the race. Earlier this month, the Elections Commission approved new guidance that said absentee voters who already mailed in their ballots would not be able to change it. And no surprise where the conversation began. It was days after Lieutenant Governor Sarah Rodriguez withdrew from the contest. Milwaukee County Executive David Crowley re-entered the race. So what now? Well, Elections Commission Chair Don Millis says the panel has no plans to change its guidance.
2: And if the vacation budget is a little slim, follow me. We're going to put a nice sunny day on deck, a little island breeze, maybe a fancy drink with an umbrella in it.
3: Give me a summer moon.
2: Summer moon, okay. A hammock built for two. Didn't know they made those.
4: Today is National Hammock Day, used by over 4 million people in the U.S., and they're not just for campers. Sleep researchers at Healthline say the gentle rocking motion of a hammock puts you into a deeper sleep faster. Babies figure that out early on, and we can learn. Hammocks are coveted by pirates, beachcombers, even astronauts, and you can join in for about a $50 investment. Of course, you do need to supply the trees. I'm Bree Tennis.
2: Well, on that note, let's go back to this banger.
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2: 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Sing it, girl.
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0: Greatest Hits 98.1 with Murph. And coming up, we are going to have more great songs of the 60s, 70s, and 80s. We do it Sunday nights here. Part of the Sunday Night Revival brought to you by Revival Records, Barstow Street in downtown Eau Claire. I know a lot of folks are going to be dropping in down around there, especially with the Eau Claire Music Festival going on. A lot of local music hounds, 715 music hounds, and just overall music fans going to be dropping by. This weekend, we are going to feature a one-hit wonder in the year 2525, Zagrin Evans. We got the rapper from the Jaggers. That might be another one-hit wonder. And we've got Sammy Hagar. So you see what Mike did when he put this together? We got a Zagger, we got Jaggers, and we got Hagar. We do. All together, Sunday night, 7 to 9, here on Greatest Hits 98.1, the Sunday Night Revival.
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11: We begin this morning with some baseball as the Milwaukee Brewers were shut out by the New York Mets 4-0 last night, but they'll have a chance to take the series this afternoon in the rubber match at American Family Field. First pitch is set for 1:10 with Logan Henderson getting the start for the Brewers. Elsewhere across Major League Baseball, the Cleveland Guardians defeated the Minnesota Twins at 5-2, and the Chicago Cubs defeated the Detroit Tigers 11-2. The Eau Claire Express stayed red hot with a 12-2 win over Waterloo Tuesday night. The victory improves the Express to 15-4 in the second half, keeping them in first place in the Great Plains East Division standings. The Express wrap up their series against Waterloo tonight, looking to keep the winning ways going. And 1 week from today, the Packers will hold their first training camp practice of the season. For Sports Talk 105.1, I'm Dan Casper.
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0: CCR, have you ever seen the rain? It's Murph at Greatest Hits 98.1. So coming up this weekend, coming up on Saturday, that will be the six-month marking point to 6 months from Christmas, July 25th. So we do Christmas in July this weekend. Sprinkle in. We're going to sprinkle it in like glitter or snow globe snow. We're not going to pile it on 14 and a half foot snowdrift. No, we're not doing that. Just a little Christmas music this weekend, brought to you by Wisconsin Credit Union on Greatest Hits 98.1. 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
0: Daniel's here from Window World. 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

0: Murph in the Morning, Greatest Hits, 98.1, 642. We've got Sage tonight. That's happening at Rockin' on the River. Altoona's River Prairie Park, always a fun time. There's food trucks. The dogs come out. You come out. Sage is on stage. Looking forward to that, 6:30 tonight. And by the way, Molly from the Fall Creek area, one of my school teacher friends, kind of reminded me that my calendar math was off. Here I'm thinking we're doing a Christmas in July weekend this weekend.
1: Mm-hmm.
0: And we're only going to sprinkle in a Christmas song here or there. So we're not going to overdo it. So don't worry about that. But then I realized here I'm thinking it's the 6 month mark, and no, it's actually only the 5 month mark.
1: Oh yeah.
0: Well, if you think about it, July to December, that's 5 months, not 6 months.
1: Okay.
0: If we truly were doing a Christmas in July, we'd be doing Christmas in June.
1: Okay.
0: On June 25th.
1: All right.
0: But we're doing it on July 25th. So there, we figured out the calendar math. Just don't trust me with calendars or virtually anything.
1: That's
0: what I'm saying. That's a good rule.
1: And you, of all people, with the Hallmark Movie Channel soft spot in the... I would have thought, Murph.
0: You would think that I, would have skills in this area.
1: Uh-huh.
0: But clearly I do not. We've got Chic coming up. We've got Dexy's Midnight Runners right now. We've got Morgan McCarthy. Oh, she knows what day it is. She knows what month it is. She's got it all dialed in. She's here from the 715 Newsroom.
1: Yes, good morning. And we're learning today more about a case that we started the week hearing about as we have now identified the person who died in the Chippewa River. Officials are sharing the name of the man who died last weekend. It was police that responded about 2:30 a.m. downtown to Galloway Street for reports of a fight. A man had fled that scene and was found standing in the river. As he went in deeper, he began to struggle. We now know that's 29-year-old Joshua Watson, whose body was later recovered. In headlines that take a bit of a road trip near us in Baraboo, authorities confirmed that one person is dead after falling at Devil's Lake State Park. Officials were called yesterday afternoon for reports of someone falling at the Devil's Doorway. Recovery took crews about 3 hours because of trees, foliage, and height of cliff at the scene. Well, a little bit of a chill in the air today as Mother Nature lets off the thermometer for a bit and we get a little bit of a break. And the Packers are gearing up for the start of training camp, although it may be tempting to think about fall. We're not there yet. However, the green and gold return to Titletown. Rookies expected to report to Lambeau Field Monday. Veterans will play the following day. And Green Bay starts practice Wednesday of next week already. And just a reminder as well, you can go online for more headlines anytime, including updates to the Dunn County Fair. That starts this week, so a little bit of a cooler start to the fair in the animal barns with those good kids doing good things. And see what's new on the Midway, the menu, and all the fun that a fair brings, all at 715newsroom.com. I'm Morgan McCarthy, and you're waking up with John Murphy in the Morning on Greatest Hits 98.1.
0: Chris Cruzy's going to be over there Thursday night. He's got a performance there at the Dunn County Fair in Menominee. You know why we're thinking fall here? 49 degrees. When was the last time we were able to talk about 49 degrees at any hour of the day, let alone this hour of the day? It's starting off almost like fall-like weather. In the course of, 3 days there, we went from buttoning up the house so we could run the air conditioning, had to run the air conditioning, to opening the house completely up so you could get
1: feels good, get
0: the air in. Mm-hmm. And then there was the third whammy of that. Last night we had to button it all up again because it was chilly.
1: Yeah.
0: So there you go.
1: Sleeping weather, though, as they say.
0: Oh, terrific sleeping weather. In fact, I could go back and catch a few more Z's.
1: Wouldn't that be nice? Greatest Hits,
0: 98.1. Here comes the rain again. Your Rev Mix Greatest Hits, 98.1.

morning. Greatest hits, 98.1, 649, 49 degrees. I know it's feeling good. 49. Got a little haze still hanging in there. Some of that Canadian smoke still hanging around because that's, well, that's what it does. Tailgate Thursdays. We've got another great Thursday night coming up. It's going to happen with the Eau Claire Express on July 30th. And we would love to have you there for the tailgate doings with Dan Casper from Sports Talk 105.1. We kind of do it before the game. 6:35 start. 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

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There's free parking. And there's so much fun at Dunn County's favorite summer tradition, at least one of Dunn County's favorite summer traditions, the Dunn County Fair in Menominee. It is going on. I was taking a look. You find out more when you go to AroundThe715.com and some of our best summer ever events. You can check all that out. But they got the carnival. They got the, of course, the Meat Animal Project. They got Chris Cruzy over there on Thursday. Homegrown Tomatoes are performing one of these nights here, too. I believe that's tonight. Yeah, tonight. 6 o'clock with the HGT Band. And then Chris Cruzy tomorrow. Reckless is over there over the weekend. When do we get Uncle Muskrat? Uncle Muskrat is performing 2 to 5:30 on Saturday. They got a stuffed animal show. The Memories have a great gospel performance over there on Sunday. The medallion hunt is going on. It's so much fun to be had at the Dunn County Fair in Menominee going on this week. Part of the best summer ever fun. George Michael with Murph in the Morning. Gotta have some faith.

0: Rage is the band tonight. That's what's going on with Rockin' on the River, Altoona's River Prairie Park. I told you, it's a busy week. Dunn County Fair is happening. We got Sage at Rockin' on the River. I know the Eau Claire Children's Theater has Charlie and the Chocolate Factory, the musical. That's at the RCU Theater at the Pablo Center. They've got shows tonight, Thursday night, Friday night. They got a lot going on there. Go to ECCT.org to get a little bit more information about all of that. And then this weekend here at Greatest Hits 98.1, we're 5 months away from Christmas, so we're doing Christmas in July. Not a little. Just like a sprinkling of it. I don't want to get you all worked up thinking, oh, it's going to be wall-to-wall. No, it's not wall-to-wall Christmas music. We're not doing the Hallmark thing. It's going to be like a Christmas song here or there, but it'll be fun. 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
6: For the first time in a while, you'll need that jacket as you get ready to head out the door this morning. Temperatures are in the upper 40s to low 50s. Today will kind of be a rinse and repeat of yesterday. We'll be dealing with filtered sunshine, partly cloudy skies in store. Very comfortable with temperatures up near 75 degrees later this afternoon. I'm 13 First Alert meteorologist Sarah Lighthizer.
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0: Murphometer's a happy camper this morning. Indeed, 49 degrees. Dogs are liking it. They can go for a walk and not set

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1: Well, good morning. Here's what we're learning today. We'll start with headlines that update a case that we started the week with, and that includes the identification of the man who died last weekend at the Chippewa River. Eau Claire police responded at Saturday morning to reports of a fight on Galloway Street. You probably remember talking about the incident. The man who fled the scene, we now know, is 29-year-old Joshua Watson. He went out into the water and began to struggle. His body was later recovered. As we head to the courts, a man charged in connection with a deadly 2024 UTV crash in Monroe County pleads no contest. 23-year-old Danielle Fields was a passenger on a UTV that crashed on St. Patrick's Day in the town of Wells, and she died at the scene. The UTV's operator, Keegan Saver, pleaded no contest to charges of reckless homicide and OWI and was sentenced to 12 months in jail. In headlines on the state political stage, Wisconsin's Democratic Party is asking the State Elections Commission to let primary voters change their ballots if a candidate drops out of the race. Earlier this month, the Elections Commission approved new guidance that said absentee voters who already mailed in their ballots would not be able to change it. And no surprise where the conversation began. It was days after Lieutenant Governor Sarah Rodriguez withdrew from the contest. Milwaukee County Executive David Crowley re-entered the race. So what now? Well, Elections Commission Chair Don Millis says the panel has no plans to change its guidance.
2: And if the vacation budget is a little slim, follow me. We're going to put a nice sunny day on deck, a little island breeze, maybe a fancy drink with an umbrella in it.
3: Give me a summer moon.
2: Summer moon, okay. A hammock built for two. Didn't know they made those.
4: Today is National Hammock Day, used by over 4 million people in the U.S., and they're not just for campers. Sleep researchers at Healthline say the gentle rocking motion of a hammock puts you into a deeper sleep faster. 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I'm Bree Tennis.
2: Well, on that note, let's go back to this banger.
5: 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Underneath the tree.
2: From our 715newsroom.com, I'm Morgan McCarthy. 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
8: We begin this morning with some baseball as the Milwaukee Brewers were shut out by the New York Mets 4-0 last night, but they'll have a chance to take the series this afternoon in the rubber match at American Family Field. First pitch is set for 1:10 with Logan Henderson getting the start for the Brewers. Elsewhere across Major League Baseball, the Cleveland Guardians defeated the Minnesota Twins at 5-2, and the Chicago Cubs defeated the Detroit Tigers 11-2. The Eau Claire Express stayed red hot with a 12-2 win over Waterloo Tuesday night. The victory improves the Express to 15-4 in the second half, keeping them in first place in the Great Plains East Division standings. The Express wrap up their series against Waterloo tonight, looking to keep the winning ways going. And 1 week from today, the Packers will hold their first training camp practice of the season. For Sports Talk 105.1, I'm Dan Casper.

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in the morning. Greatest hits, 98.1, the shadows of the night. 49 degrees, loving this, right? Feeling like 49. High of 75. Today should be a great night tonight for Sage at Eltona's River Prairie Park for Rockin' on the River. I'm telling you, this should be a great afternoon to go to the Dunn County Fair. Why not? Tell the boss, whoever that boss is, that for one, if it's the boss at home, the lawn can wait. The lawn can wait another day. Can wait another day. Get out. Go to the fair. Have some fun. Homegrown tomatoes are over there. Chris Cruzy tomorrow night. Uncle Mass, a Muskrat over the weekend. Memories are going to be out there. But, I mean, there's corn dogs and there's the Midway and there's the animals. And it's nearby in Menominee. Dunn County Fair is underway. One of those great traditions. And it's right through the 26th. A lot of fun. And then coming up on this weekend. Coming up this weekend on Sunday, in fact, up in Nobbern, they got the Nobbern Jamboree Days Parade. And what about noon? And that starts at noon. And it's a great time at the in Nobbern, there, New Auburn. Jamboree Days Parade going on this weekend. Right here at Greatest Hits 98.1 this weekend, we've got something special planned for you. It's a Christmas in July weekend. With a Christmas song here or there, we'll throw a little tinsel at you early on, and then we got another 5 months to wait before it's the big day. But we'll give you a little sampling brought to you by Wisconsin Credit Union this weekend on Greatest Hits 98.1. I got Morgan McCarthy coming in here shortly with the latest from the 715 newsroom. Linda Carlisle, Mad About You, and Greatest Hits 98.1 and streaming on our app.

0: hanging right at 49 degrees. 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Or another thing you can do, you could go to aroundthe715.com and then go to Best Summer Ever, which is presented by Four Treasures Adventure Park right here in Eau Claire. And then you will see, oh, wow, look at the stuff you can win. Tickets to One Fest, July 31st through August 2nd for King & Country, Crowder, Matt Maher. We got Ben Fuller there, Josh Baldwin, Patrick Mayberry, Rachel Ampa, and so many others. Win a VIP trip to Oktoberfest in La Crosse, September 24th through the 27th. Tickets to Megadeth. Yes, we've got tickets to Megadeth. We got tickets to the Black Crowes over at Mystic Lake Amphitheater. Ashley for the Arts with Keith Urban, John Party, Boys Like Girls, Gene Simmons Band, Foghat. They're all going to be there. There's that Alex's mower. I love that. The Arians Icon Onyx 52-inch mower from Union Trailer and Power Equipment. You could win that. And I think you could still win your way into that Spider-Man movie premiere coming up. And this is a really cool thing. I'm going to tell you about two really cool things here in just a moment. You can win a kid's birthday party at Four Treasures Adventure Park. That's really neat. So the kids can bring all their friends along and party it up at Four Treasures. That's up for grabs. This is coming up in September. I'm delighted to be a part of this, and I've been connected with this for quite some time. Trinity Strength and Service Summit, but Trinity Equestrian Center putting this together, and Jackie O, Tracy Latourette, will be there to speak, and it is a celebration of those that have served us and served us so well and how strength comes from that. But we need to help them back. We need to help them back, and that's what this is all about. That will be on September 11th and 12th. At the Eau Claire Event District, and you can win tickets to that event. That is available when you go to aroundthe715.com. Best summer ever. Click there and get on the way to winning. Morgan McCarthy has dropped back this morning. Now, you like the cooler temps, right? This is
1: okay. I think everybody likes a little bit of a reprieve from what we were in.
0: Well, yeah, I think that felt
1: good to have the windows open.
0: It did. Mm-hmm. It did. And I know that I was watching people out walking dogs this mm-hmm. morning. And that is, it's great to see them without their tongues hanging out.
1: It's perfect dog walking.
0: It is,
1: right now,
0: it is. Yeah. And people, their tongues aren't hanging out mm-hmm. either, generally, with this kind of weather. Phil Collins on the way. Morgan's here to tell us what's going on in the 715.
1: And we'll start with headlines that put us in Eau Claire County Court, where a man is charged last year with the assault of a young teenager and now takes a plea deal. Austin McGee has been charged with second-degree sexual assault of a child and other charges. He pled guilty this week to two counts of fourth-degree sexual assault, sentenced to 2 years probation. In headlines that update a case from Medford, we now know who was killed during a Taylor County crash. Sheriff's deputies were contacted early on Monday morning, asked to perform a welfare check on a man who had not shown up for work. We now know motorcycle rider 56-year-old Medford resident Scott Williams and his cycle were found in a ditch along County Road M near Perkinstown. Williams was pronounced dead at the scene. Well, if we march into Titletown with weather like this, it's all too easy to slip into football mindset, especially when the Packers are gearing up for the start of training camp. Rookies expected to report to Lambeau on Monday, veteran players the next day, and by this time next week, we'll see Green Bay hitting the practice field already.
0: Yeah, thankfully for Packers fans everywhere, they have asked that I do not report. Please don't show up.
1: You get the season off.
0: We don't need you on the team. Sorry.
1: No, but we need you here leading the way as MVP on Greatest Hits 98.1.

0: He saw a faded sign at the side of the road. 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
1: You're ready, right? You're ready to do this thing?

KC and the Sunshine Band, Boogie Shoes. I'm telling you, the way the Express perhaps have been lacing up their baseball shoes these days, they are rocking it in the second half of the season. You want to make sure you get your tickets. They're back at home next week, including next Thursday, the 30th. It is going to be another tailgate Thursday with Sports Talk 105.1. We do a tailgate doings. We give stuff away. We tell Mother Nature, stay away. Stay out of this. Let us get some baseball going. We've had some rain. We've had some stuff going on. Forget it. Forget it. It's just time to get down there and watch some Express baseball. It'll be a 6:35 start on the 30th. We'll be down there about 5:15, 5:30, right by the Hank Aaron statue. And a little further down, we'll have the Mobile Man Cave. We'll have goodies that you can win with the Eau Claire Express. You can win tickets all season long to the Eau Claire Express and win stuff at greatesthits981.com or go to aroundthe715.com, powered by Window World of the Chippewa Valley. Who's bad? That's an open-ended question, really. Here's Michael.

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9: Another beautiful day is on tap for our Wednesday as temperatures slowly climb into the low to mid 70s by this afternoon. No rain is expected and we're not expecting any impacts to air quality out there, so you should be good to go with those windows down. Daytime highs today will be up near 75. For tonight, we'll see a few clouds from time to time as overnight lows tumble near 52. I'm 13 First Alert meteorologist Sarah Lighthizer.
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1: Well, good morning. Here's what we're learning today. We'll start with headlines that update a case that we started the week with, and that includes the identification of the man who died last weekend at the Chippewa River. Eau Claire police responded at Saturday morning to reports of a fight on Galloway Street. You probably remember talking about the incident. The man who fled the scene, we now know, is 29-year-old Joshua Watson. He went out into the water and began to struggle. His body was later recovered. As we head to the courts, a man charged in connection with a deadly 2024 UTV crash in Monroe County pleads no contest. 23-year-old Danielle Fields was a passenger on a UTV that crashed on St. Patrick's Day in the town of Wells, and she died at the scene. The UTV's operator, Keegan Saver, pleaded no contest to charges of reckless homicide and OWI and was sentenced to 12 months in jail. In headlines on the state political stage, Wisconsin's Democratic Party is asking the State Elections Commission to let primary voters change their ballots if a candidate drops out of the race. Earlier this month, the Elections Commission approved new guidance that said absentee voters who already mailed in their ballots would not be able to change it. And no surprise where the conversation began. It was days after Lieutenant Governor Sarah Rodriguez withdrew from the contest. Milwaukee County Executive David Crowley re-entered the race. So what now? Well, Elections Commission Chair Don Millis says the panel has no plans to change its guidance.
2: And if the vacation budget is a little slim, follow me. We're going to put a nice sunny day on deck, a little island breeze, maybe a fancy drink with an umbrella in it.
3: Give me a summer moon.
2: Summer moon, okay. A hammock built for two. Didn't know they made those.
4: Today is National Hammock Day, used by over 4 million people in the U.S., and they're not just for campers. Sleep researchers at Healthline say the gentle rocking motion of a hammock puts you into a deeper sleep faster. Babies figure that out early on, and we can learn. Hammocks are coveted by pirates, beachcombers, even astronauts, and you can join in for about a $50 investment. Of course, you do need to supply the trees. I'm Bree Tennis.
2: Well, on that note, let's go back to this banger.
5: Swinging in a hammock. Underneath the tree.
2: From our 715newsroom.com, I'm Morgan McCarthy. Sing it, girl.
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0: I Could Dream About You from Canada, the late, great Dan Hartman on Greatest Hits 98.1, the top five at five. We kick off your weekend. We do, and it's Eau Claire Music Festival weekend. That's going on. Dunn County Fair continues to go on. I know over in Stanley, they got the Watermelon Festival over in Chapman Park, and the Eau Claire County Junior Fair is taking place. So there's a lot to do, plus Charlie and the Chocolate Factory from the Eau Claire Children's Theater. We here at Greatest Hits 98.1, we're gonna take a little detour. We're going to do a Christmas in July thing. Sprinkle in a Christmas song here or there. Not too many. Just enough to give a little flavor this weekend. We also will have our top five at five to kick off the weekend. And with the top five at five, looking at this weekend, this week in 1974. We'll do that 5 o'clock Friday with Luke Anthony.
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17: We begin this morning with some baseball as the Milwaukee Brewers were shut out by the New York Mets 4-0 last night, but they'll have a chance to take the series this afternoon in the rubber match at American Family Field. First pitch is set for 1:10 with Logan Henderson getting the start for the Brewers. Elsewhere across Major League Baseball, the Cleveland Guardians defeated the Minnesota Twins at 5 5-2, and the Chicago Cubs defeated the Detroit Tigers 11-2. The Eau Claire Express stayed red hot with a 12-2 win over Waterloo Tuesday night. The victory improves the Express to 15-4 in the second half, keeping them in first place in the Great Plains East Division standings. The Express wrap up their series against Waterloo tonight, looking to keep the winning ways going. And 1 week from today, the Packers will hold their first training camp practice of the season. 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

0: Greatest Hits 98.1 Grand Funk, Some Kind of Wonderful. You win tickets to the Black Crowes. That is coming very soon to Mystic Lake Amphitheater. That's one of the things that's featured on AroundThe715.com. Win a VIP trip to Oktoberfest in La Crosse in September. That's up for grabs. We've got MikeCon Cinema tickets. We've got, do we still have the Sun Cruiser stuff? I think we do. Sun Cruiser goodies. You can win those. And there's also there's a neat little thing from Twisted Tea with that as well. 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

0: Never, never surrender. Corey Hart, greatest hits, 98.1 Sage tonight at Altoona's River Prairie Park for Rockin' on the River. It's opening night as well for Charlie and the Chocolate Factory at the Pablo Center at the, with the Oakland Children's Theater at the Pablo Center. That they've got shows tonight and tomorrow night and Friday and Saturday, and then they get a couple afternoon matinees in there as well. You can always win when you go to win stuff at greatesthits981.com. Could be Rock Falls Raceway tickets, where they've got the NHRA Double Nationals going on this weekend. It could be tickets to see Foghat, Keith Urban, Gene Simmons Band, John Party, Ernest, and Boys Like Girls at Ashley for the Arts, August 6th through the 8th. That's another thing that you could win. I believe you could still win some OneFest tickets. That's coming right up. So all of that you're going to find when you go to win stuff at greatesthits981.com. Morgan McCarthy in the 715 Newsroom. Morgan?
1: Well, good morning. Here's what we're learning today. We'll start with headlines that update a case that we started the week with, and that includes the identification of the man who died last weekend at the Chippewa River. Eau Claire police responded at Saturday morning to reports of a fight on Galloway Street. You probably remember talking about the incident. The man who fled the scene, we now know, is 29-year-old Joshua Watson. He went out into the water and began to struggle. His body was later recovered. As we head to the courts, a man charged in connection with a deadly 2024 UTV crash in Monroe County pleads no contest. 23-year-old Danielle Fields was a passenger on a UTV that crashed on St. Patrick's Day in the town of Wells, and she died at the scene. The UTV's operator, Keegan Saver, pleaded no contest to charges of reckless homicide and OWI and was sentenced to 12 months in jail. In headlines on the state political stage, Wisconsin's Democratic Party is asking the State Elections Commission to let primary voters change their ballots if a candidate drops out of the race. Earlier this month, the Elections Commission approved new guidance that said absentee voters who already mailed in their ballots would not be able to change it. And no surprise where the conversation began. It was days after Lieutenant Governor Sarah Rodriguez withdrew from the contest. Milwaukee County Executive David Crowley re-entered the race. So what now? Well, Elections Commission Chair Don Millis says the panel has no plans to change its guidance. And if the vacation budget is a little slim, follow me. We're going to put a nice sunny day on deck, a little island breeze, maybe a fancy drink with an umbrella in it.
2: Give me a summer moon.
1: Summer moon, okay.
2: Give me a hammock built for two.
1: A hammock built for two. Didn't know they made those.
3: 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Sleep researchers at Healthline say the gentle rocking motion of a hammock puts you into a deeper sleep faster. Babies figure that out early on, and we can learn. 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Of course, you do need to supply the trees. I'm Bree Tennis.
1: Well, on that note, let's go back to this.

Greg Kin Band, the breakup song on Greatest Hits 98.1. Kirk Anthony coming up next here. And Kirk has kind of stacked up for you a lot of great songs. A lot of great artists. Fleetwood Mac is in there. And Rod Stewart. And, there's quite a few different acts from Great Britain in there. And I think even an Australian act. Somewhere, somehow, he does squeeze in one or two American acts. He does. Here's an American act from Boston. The Cars, and You Might Think, at Greatest Hits 98.1 with Murph. Make it a great Wednesday. Whatever you're doing, make it great and bring us along.

That is Big Mountain, opening up your Wednesday workday here on Greatest Hits 98.1. And speaking of Big Mountain, they will be in Madison coming up this Saturday, Atwood Music Hall. Tickets still available, by the way. 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
12: Another beautiful day is on tap for our Wednesday as temperatures slowly climb into the low to mid 70s by this afternoon. No rain is expected, and we're not expecting any impacts to air quality out there, so you should be good to go with those windows down. Daytime highs today will be up near 75. For tonight, we'll see a few clouds from time to time as overnight lows tumble near 52. I'm 13 First Alert meteorologist Sarah Lighthizer.
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Greatest Hits 98.1. Yvonne Elliman had the song If I Can't Have You on the Saturday Night Fever soundtrack. That went number one. She was also supposed to do this song, but the producer of the movie thought, the Bee Gees would do a better job. It went number one.

Greatest Hits 98.1. Kirk Anthony with you once again. Hope your morning's going well. You are properly caffeinated. I must admit, I might need a little bit more, but that's easily fixed. Here's The Clash.

Nothing But Dancing with Whitney Houston. It's Greatest Hits, 98.1. Anne and Nancy, the Wilson sisters, taking care of hearts.

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8: Another beautiful day is on tap for our Wednesday as temperatures slowly climb into the low to mid 70s by this afternoon. No rain is expected, and we're not expecting any impacts to air quality out there, so you should be good to go with those windows down. Daytime highs today will be up near 75. For tonight, we'll see a few clouds from time to time as overnight lows tumble near 52. I'm 13 First Alert meteorologist Sarah Lighthizer.
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0: He wants you to put him in, coach. He's ready to play. 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

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It's Wednesday. That means brand new music coming your way. The band that gave us Moonlight Feels Right, Starbuck. 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

Greatest Hits 98.1. Something really cool happened yesterday. There is a magical mystery tour. That is a tour of all the things in Liverpool that are the Beatles. Well, yesterday the bus was going by and they were stopped and a car pulled up next to them. Window rolled down, Paul McCartney. But to make that even better, Paul McCartney was on a FaceTime with Ringo Starr and he showed him who he was talking to. Can't put any money on that. That's impressive. Here are the Beatles.

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That is not asking for much. It's only a miracle. Come on. It's Mike and the Mechanics. 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
6: We've warmed up quite nicely this afternoon as temperatures have made their way into the upper 60s and low 70s. Sunshine will become more prominent into this evening as daytime highs top out near 75. For tonight, looking at overnight lows dropping near 52 degrees with a few clouds nearby. We'll continue with the comfortable conditions out there as daytime highs reach into the low 80s to wrap the work week. I'm 13 First Alert meteorologist Sarah Lighthizer.
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There is an album version, and then there is this version. 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

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You might remember Ronnie from the Ronettes. She fronted that group back in the 60s. It's Greatest Hits 98.1.

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Fleetwood Mac gets us into our number one at noon here on Greatest Hits 98.1. This song was co-written by a guy named John Bettis, and he wrote some of this group's most popular songs. But he also wrote Michael Jackson's Human Nature and the Pointer Sisters' Slow Hand. So he knew how to write a good song. And originally, it was recorded on one of their albums, came out in 1972. But that was only released in Japan. It did really well over there. But as that was happening, Lynn Anderson, who is a country artist, she sang the song I Never Promised You a Rose Garden. She recorded a version, and that went to number one on the country charts. And then in 1973, this group decided to release it in the U.S. It only took a couple months to reach the top spots, and it is one of their best-known songs. It is a two-week number one in December of 1973, The Carpenters. Top of the World, your number one at noon on Greatest Hits 98.1.

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10: We've warmed up quite nicely this afternoon as temperatures have made their way into the upper 60s and low 70s. Sunshine will become more prominent into this evening as daytime highs top out near 75. For tonight, looking at overnight lows dropping near 52 degrees with a few clouds nearby. We'll continue with the comfortable conditions out there as daytime highs reach into the low 80s to wrap the work week. I'm 13 First Alert meteorologist Sarah Lighthizer.
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Greatest Hits, 98.1 Rockin' on the River, happening tonight, Altoona's River Prairie Park. You might even need to bring some warmer clothes. For me, that's a decent problem. Sage is scheduled to take the stage at 6:30 tonight. They always put on a good show. Bring your chairs, bring your coolers, get there early. There are food trucks. Hope to see you tonight, Rockin' on the

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Greatest Hits 98.1. That is Jimmy Cliff. He died late last year, so relatively recently, and he is only one of two Jamaicans in the Rock and Roll Hall of Fame. The other, of course, Bob Marley.

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That album, Peter Frampton, by the way, that really accelerated his popularity. That's a really good album. 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
8: We've warmed up quite nicely this afternoon as temperatures have made their way into the upper 60s and low 70s. Sunshine will become more prominent into this evening as daytime highs top out near 75. For tonight, looking at overnight lows dropping near 52 degrees with a few clouds nearby. We'll continue with the comfortable conditions out there as daytime highs reach into the low 80s to wrap the work week. I'm 13 First Alert meteorologist Sarah Lighthizer.
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You still have an opportunity to win tickets to see Foghat, Gene Simmons Band, Keith Urban, John Party, Ernest. They're all going to be at Ashley for the Arts a little over 2 weeks away, August 6th through the 8th. 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

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That is one of two songs with eight words in the title that Billy Ocean took top of the charts. It's just crazy. Both having eight. Yet your winter group, it's only two in this title. It's Free Ride.

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This song is on Whitney Houston's self-titled debut album. Took a little bit for people to grab onto it. 3-4 months into it, it just exploded. Ended up being a 14-week number one album. And it gave us 3 number ones, including Saving All My Love for You, The Greatest Love of All, and this one, How Will I Know? It's Whitney Houston on Greatest Hits 98.1.

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Greatest Hits 98.1 with John Murphy in the morning. Good Wednesday afternoon. I'm Luke Anthony. Little ragdoll now from Aerosmith.

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10: We've warmed up quite nicely this afternoon as temperatures have made their way into the upper 60s and low 70s. Sunshine will become more prominent into this evening as daytime highs top out near 75. For tonight, looking at overnight lows dropping near 52 degrees with a few clouds nearby. We'll continue with the comfortable conditions out there as daytime highs reach into the low 80s to wrap the work week. I'm 13 First Alert meteorologist Sarah Lighthizer.
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Greatest Hits 98.1. Tonight I will be in River Prairie Park in Altoona. The reason? I'm going to be the MC for Rockin' on the River. 6:30 tonight, so about 4 hours from now, Sage is performing tonight. Oakleaf Surgical Amphitheater should be a gorgeous night, so get there a little early to get a good spot on the grass. Here are the Bee Gees.

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The Proclaimers have a new album coming out in September. Coming soon, that's their classic, I'm Gonna Be 500 Miles. And speaking of classics...

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9: We've warmed up quite nicely this afternoon as temperatures have made their way into the upper 60s and low 70s. Sunshine will become more prominent into this evening as daytime highs top out near 75. For tonight, looking at overnight lows dropping near 52 degrees with a few clouds nearby. We'll continue with the comfortable conditions out there as daytime highs reach into the low 80s to wrap the work week. I'm 13 First Alert meteorologist Sarah Lighthizer.
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Later on tonight, we have the 80s at 8 deep track by an 80s pop dance duo and a 60s soul singer. An unconventional collaboration you'll hear tonight just after 8 on Greatest Hits 98.1.

Never going to give you up, never going to let you down, never going to run around and desert you. 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

Greatest Hits 98.1. Rolling Stones, of course, just released a new album, Four in Tongues. That's Jumpin' Jack Flash. Tonight on the latest from the greatest, new music from Starbuck. And the main guy behind Starbuck, the guy who sings Moonlight Feels Right, Bruce Blackman, he still does Starbuck. And he actually sent an email to us, Greatest Hits 98.1, directly. He's like, here's my new song. Play it if you want. And replied back like, hey, it sounds pretty good. We'll play it. He replied back to us saying, that's great. Awesome. So I've actually been in touch with Bruce Blackman of Starbuck. We'll play that new song tonight, just after 9 o'clock on the latest from the greatest. Michael McDonald recently had new music out, guesting on the new Keith Urban album. It's Michael McDonald and the rest of the Doobie Brothers on Greatest Hits 98.1.

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0: A classic Weird Al Yankovic cover, his best known one, Eat It, That's Beat It. Michael Jackson on Greatest Hits 98.1. 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
1: Good afternoon. Here's what's trending now. On the world stage, President Trump will attend a dignified transfer today for four U.S. soldiers killed in Iranian attacks over the weekend. Politically, the House has passed a short-term bill that would put off government funding debates until after the midterms. The Equal Employment Opportunity Commission is voting to end a rule that requires companies to show diversity in the workplace. A celebration in Colorado as we look across the union. The Cheyenne Mountain Zoo celebrates a milestone for Sully, the first gorilla born at the zoo in 13 years, who turned one this week. Ashton Asbury is a primate world animal keeper.
2: Thinking about all the things that we've done over the past 100 years to help endangered animals is really cool, and knowing that people are getting to connect with Sully is really exciting.
1: Zoo officials say every birth is important to conservation efforts. In headlines that bring us closer to our area, a man is accused of killing a service dog. Wisconsin Democrats are asking Elections Commission to let primary voters change ballots. A Wisconsin creamery announces a closure. Looking local, USDA Rural Development invests millions in water and sewer upgrades for one village in Wisconsin. And Go Pack Go, that little tiniest hint of chill in the air overnight, maybe has you thinking in the direction of fall. What about when the green and gold march back into Titletown to kick off practice next week? You can find this story and more in your End Zone for Headlines, 715newsroom.com. I'm Morgan McCarthy.
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Amy Mann's going to be at the Eau Claire Festival in Carson Park a couple days from now. Here she is. The rest of Till Tuesday. 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

Greatest Hits 98.1 streaming on your smart speaker. 38 special recently right around here in Chippewa Falls at the Northern Wisconsin State Fair. Put on a great show that Saturday night at the fair. It's Caught Up in You.

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11: We've warmed up quite nicely this afternoon as temperatures have made their way into the upper 60s and low 70s. Sunshine will become more prominent into this evening as daytime highs top out near 75. For tonight, looking at overnight lows dropping near 52 degrees with a few clouds nearby. We'll continue with the comfortable conditions out there as daytime highs reach into the low 80s to wrap the work week. I'm 13 First Alert meteorologist Sarah Lighthizer.
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Comparatively cool today compared to a lot of the other days so far this month. And what's coming as well later on this week. Hot-blooded, speaking of heat now. 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

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News now about movies, TV, and streaming. There is a Julie Andrews documentary. It'll be in the works. No title yet, but it's coming to Disney Plus. Working on, well, the entirety of Julie Andrews' career. Still going. It's going to come next year, this Disney Plus documentary on Julie Andrews. Sister Sledge now. We are family. 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

Greatest Hits 98.1. Rockin' on the Rivers a couple hours from now. Sage is performing tonight, and today is a gorgeous day. So as good a day as any to go to Rockin' on the River, River Prairie Park in Altoona. I'll see you there. I'll be the MC tonight. The Oakleaf Surgical Amphitheater at 6:30. Ooh, gotcha.

0: 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Let's go crazy on the way. Gonna take you away to a town in Indiana.
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0: Taking you down to Kokomo, Indiana. That's where Kokomo is. We can pretend it's tropical. The rest of the places mentioned in that song by the Beach Boys on Greatest Hits 98.1. 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
1: Good afternoon. Here's what's trending now. On the world stage, President Trump will attend a dignified transfer today for four U.S. soldiers killed in Iranian attacks over the weekend. Politically, the House has passed a short-term bill that would put off government funding debates until after the midterms. The Equal Employment Opportunity Commission is voting to end a rule that requires companies to show diversity in the workplace. A celebration in Colorado as we look across the union. The Cheyenne Mountain Zoo celebrates a milestone for Sully, the first gorilla born at the zoo in 13 years, who turned one this week. Ashton Asbury is a primate world animal keeper.
2: Thinking about all the things that we've done over the past 100 years to help endangered animals is really cool, and knowing that people are getting to connect with Sully is really exciting.
1: Zoo officials say every birth is important to conservation efforts. In headlines that bring us closer to our area, a man is accused of killing a service dog. Wisconsin Democrats are asking Elections Commission to let primary voters change ballots. A Wisconsin creamery announces a closure. Looking local, USDA Rural Development invests millions in water and sewer upgrades for one village in Wisconsin. And Go Pack Go, that little tiniest hint of chill in the air overnight, maybe has you thinking in the direction of fall. What about when the green and gold march back into Titletown to kick off practice next week? You can find this story and more in your End Zone for headlines, 715newsroom.com. I'm Morgan McCarthy.
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I'm Luke Anthony. I got a chance to interview one of the members of INXS, Andrew Ferris. He wrote most of the music in INXS, and he just released a solo album. 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

Greatest Hits 98.1. I don't know, about an hour and a half away from Rockin' on the River. I'll be there tonight. Really good night for Rockin' on the River. Sage is performing. Weather is awesome. 6:30 start time tonight.

0: a beautiful summer evening, a lawn chair, your family and friends, and great music. 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The main act takes the stage at the Oakleaf Surgical Amphitheater at 6:30. 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
1: It's fair season in the 715, and the Dunn County Fair is on now through the 26th. One of the great summer traditions, with live entertainment, exciting grandstand events, carnival rides, great food, and impressive exhibits from youth and adults alike. Admission's $5 per person, a $15 season pass per person, and free for kids at 6 and under. Oh yeah, also free parking. Come see the carnival, get a funnel cake, maybe a corn dog, maybe some live entertainment. It's all here. It's the Dunn County Fair, Wednesday through Sunday.
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9: 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This week is from July 25th, 1970. That's when Vanity Fair was hitching a ride. Eric Burdon spilled the wine. The Temptations were in a ball of confusion, and the Carpenters longed to be close to you. 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
11: We've warmed up quite nicely this afternoon as temperatures have made their way into the upper 60s and low 70s. Sunshine will become more prominent into this evening as daytime highs top out near 75. For tonight, looking at overnight lows dropping near 52 degrees with a few clouds nearby. We'll continue with the comfortable conditions out there as daytime highs reach into the low 80s to wrap the work week. I'm 13 First Alert meteorologist Sarah Lighthizer.

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Pet Shop Boys are going to be on the 80s at 8 Deep Track tonight. 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

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Tonight, on the latest from the greatest new song from Starbuck, Moonlight Feels Right. New music is out from Starbuck. You'll hear that new song tonight, just after 9. 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

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I'm Luke Anthony. Time to get to Rockin' on the River. It starts hour-ish from now, 6:30 tonight, River Prairie Park, Oakleaf Surgical Amphitheater. Sage performs tonight, so I'll be the MC. Hopefully I'll see you there, and if you're hearing my voice, get there soon to get a really good spot, though. Any spot around there is going to be nice, especially on a gorgeous night like tonight. Just shaping up to be. Here's Queen on Greatest Hits 98.1.

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13: We've warmed up quite nicely this afternoon as temperatures have made their way into the upper 60s and low 70s. Sunshine will become more prominent into this evening as daytime highs top out near 75. For tonight, looking at overnight lows dropping near 52 degrees with a few clouds nearby. We'll continue with the comfortable conditions out there as daytime highs reach into the low 80s to wrap the work week. I'm 13 First Alert meteorologist Sarah Lighthizer.

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